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I feel it, though I do not see it. It is this unseen power which makes itself felt.

Lowest of all is located Devi Dham. Next above it is Mahesh Dham. Above Mahesh Dham is placed Hari Dham. And above them all is located Krishna's own realm named Goloka. I adore the primeval Lord Govinda, who has allotted their respective authorities to the rulers of those graded realms.

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Love is the only miracle there is. Love is the only miracle.

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And there are 2 million species of plant life, trees life. Let's see, you have to stand for so many years. The great opportunity, this human form of life. Don't waste, don't become dogs and hogs and asses and camels. Become devotee. Just surrender to Krishna. 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Thank you.